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1: A 40% chance of a shower overnight. South wind at 15, gusting to 30, a low 21. A 60% chance of scattered showers and thunderstorms on Thursday. High 23, it's going to feel like 29. We'll clear out Thursday night, low 17. Partly cloudy Friday, high 22. I'm UCB meteorologist Jeff Andrews.
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1: Hey there, my name is Brant. Producer Sherry is here too. 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Do some extra stuff on there too, in addition to some stuff from the show. But it's called Brant and Sherry Oddcast, and it's at all the usual podcast places. 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
1: Should have been long gone now, yeah. 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

0: Brant.
1: Welcome, and we mean it. My name is Brant. Sherry is here too. She's our excellent show producer. We really mean welcome. Like, if you're somebody who doesn't normally listen to a station like this, you don't even consider yourself a Christian per se, you're kind of looking at it, maybe on the fence or whatever, I want you to know you are so entirely welcome here. We don't have an agenda for you. We did, well, say this. We would like you to know how good God is.
2: Yeah.
1: We really do. So we do have that agenda. The rest of it, there's a lot of goofiness and there's a lot of talk about who Jesus really is. Hopefully it's refreshing to you. Maybe you've never heard it this way. That'd be cool. But at any rate, whatever your past or present is, we're glad you're here.

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1: Welcome to our program. We're so glad you're listening to it. It's full of inspiring information
0: and other stuff.
1: Other things that can actually... Oh, hang on a second.
0: Oh, man.
1: Oh, we have breaking animal news. Right? That's breaking in. I keep you updated on all the animal news that's breaking that gets ignored by the mainstream media, I might add. Why?
0: We don't know.
1: Anti-animal bias.
0: No, I think it's because they think no one cares.
1: There's an example of the animal bias that I'm talking about. Maybe Sherry will get a job in the mainstream media.
0: Maybe.
1: Here's the story. Dateline, wherever this is. Long Island.
0: Okay.
1: How about this? A dog sees a river, and the dog sees a baby deer drowning in a river.
0: Mm-hmm.
1: The dog jumps into the river, grabs the baby deer. This is a golden retriever named Storm. Storm jumps in, grabs the baby deer with his mouth, and then pulls him to safety and saves the baby deer's life.
0: Mm.
1: Isn't that something? He swims with the deer to shore. People don't talk about that. Like, that is an altruistic act. Why would a dog do that?
0: Somebody had to encourage him. What? Someone had to say, go get him, Storm, go get him.
1: No, the owner says he was shocked. The owner said, I was shocked. He just plunged into the water and started swimming out to the fawn, grabbed it by the neck, and started swimming to shore.
0: Oh, I don't believe
1: it's
0: that.
1: It's beautiful. Look at the cynicism. Will you look at it? Instead of looking at what a beautiful story this is, there are people so jaded in our culture that they will cast aspersions on this.
0: I'm sorry.
1: Storm, good job. Good dog, sir. Good dog.
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1: Hey, this is Brant. I have something wonderful to share with you. It should be like a trending topic, but not all the truly important things go viral or get attention. People who follow Jesus are at work, and the results are breathtaking. Cure International Children's Hospitals, I hope you've heard of them, but if you haven't, you should. They do world-class surgeries for kids who otherwise would never have access to something like that. It's all done in the name of Jesus, and the cost to the families, well, there is none. People like you and me pick up the tab. So guess how many surgeries Cure did in the last year? Maybe 200, 2,000, 5,000? The answer? More than 21,000, all in the name of Jesus. Kids dancing and playing, moms and dads crying tears of joy. It is so good. Love to have you be a part of this if you're not already. If you want more info, it's so simple. Just go online. Great website. It's cure.org. And just see what's happening that's good. Cure.org.
3: Singer Blanca has seen God work, even in the middle of some difficult family situations. And her mom's cancer diagnosis was no different.

0: Singer Blanca has seen God work, even in the middle of some difficult family situations. And her mom's cancer diagnosis was no different. 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
1: It's so crazy that you can be going through such a difficult time, but in that time feel so close to the Lord. I feel like it's brought us closer. So that's been a bittersweet moment, as hard as it is. I don't have all the answers, and I don't know why sometimes things happen. But I know that there's such a hope in the Lord that I've found, that has given me peace, that has given me the ability to be strong in times where I felt like I don't have anything left. And I know that He wants the same for you.
0: No matter how bleak things seem, God is there, and He can see you through. So look to Him and ask Him for peace and comfort today.
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1: If you ever want to connect with us here, we're happy to do that. It's 855, right?
0: Yes.
1: I'm tracking so far. 855-90-BRANT.
0: That's it, yes.
1: 90-BRANT.
0: Mm-hmm.
1: And you can call us if you want.
2: Hi, Brant. This is Sharon. I listen to you and Sherry all the time. You make my day. I am just wondering how I can obtain, I wanted to buy a Brant and Sherry Club t-shirt. So if you can let me know how I can get one of those, that would be awesome.
1: Thank
0: Do we
1: you.
0: Have those Brant and Sherry Club t-shirts?
1: We have printed some t-shirts up.
0: What?
1: It's close. It's Brant Club t-shirts.
0: And, that explains why I don't have one.
1: Yeah, so Brant Club t-shirts will be widely available here pretty soon. So, but thanks for the inquiry. Just slightly off from what you requested, but still
0: treat.
1: I think you'll be really happy with it.

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0: Kate and Sherry, a little silly, a little different.
1: When you say that one of the definitions of friendship is that you can trust the person, I think this is probably the definition of friend. Would I trust that person with a robot army?
2: And if someone says no, then they're not your friend.
0: And totally intentional. 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Oddly refreshing. 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
1: Okay, saw this stat. It's true of you, probably. It's true of me. So I'm not. It's not a judgmental thing or anything. But the typical American,
2: I may have already logged this. Actually, watches 2 million TV ads.
3: Wow.
2: 9 years of TV. By the time it's all said and done, 9 years of our lives I've spent watching
3: just the ads.
2: Yeah, I guess, you know what, they'd have to recalculate this just for time watching a screen. Now it's going to be way more than that.
3: Right.
2: But
1: all that to say, I heard this quote,
2: and I won't nail it, but it was something like, ultimately, your life will be about what you paid attention to. Mm-hmm. That'll determine what your life was about. Mm-hmm. It's what you paid attention to. It's what I decided to pay attention to. So this is not a guilt trip. I'm saying, well, I shouldn't have seen all those, you know, fruit roll-up commercials in the 80s.
3: We know. Us too.
2: I got a lot of Kool-Aid Man in my head, busting through walls. Oh, yeah, I got it. It's all there. But starting now, where do I want to point my attention to? Because this determines everything.
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2: Not all the truly important things go viral or get attention. 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So guess how many surgeries Cure did in the last year? Maybe 200? 2,000, 5,000. The answer, more than 21,000. All in the name of Jesus. Kids dancing and playing, moms and dads crying tears of joy. It is so good. 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If you want more info, it's so simple. 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And just see what's happening that's good. 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
6: 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Maybe you'd like to know more about Scripture meditation. 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
1: I've done it before. I put the wrong gas in the car. Like, it was supposed to be diesel, and I put the regular in there a couple times, and then I destroyed the car twice.
0: I remember that.
1: Mm-hmm. Yep. The second time, it was just horrifying. The first time was horrifying. The second time, like, what have I done again?
0: And it was like, if I remember correctly, it was just you had put just two or three drops. You realized.
1: No, I filled the tank.
0: Oh, you. Yeah. Okay, sorry. No, you both remember, times?
1: Yeah.
0: Oh.
1: Yeah, I did.
0: No, I didn't remember that.
1: The engine has problems, is what happens.
0: That's true.
1: Shouldn't be surprised. I was thinking about that, though, with regard to what I put my attention on. Because.
0: Mm-hmm.
1: Like, if I'm not at peace and I'm not experiencing any joy, any sense of well-being, I'm not in a state of gratitude, I'm not loving people, like, what am I putting my attention on? It's the same thing with filling the tank with the tank full of sand. What do you expect is going to happen? I don't understand why I don't have any... Well, okay, but what am I filling up with, if you don't mind me using that metaphor, but it's like, it shouldn't, at least it shouldn't shock me if it's based on what I've been putting in my head.

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1: A 40% chance of a shower overnight. South wind at 15, gusting to 30, our low 21. A 60% chance of scattered showers and thunderstorms on Thursday. High 23, it's going to feel like 29. We'll clear out Thursday night, low 17. Partly cloudy Friday, high 22. I'm UCB meteorologist Jeff Andrews.
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3: 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It's encouraging, reassuring. 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
1: Greetings to you. My name is Brant, and producer Sherry is here. 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
2: Yeah.
1: Potentially awkward situations. 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
2: Because, you help make it less awkward.
1: Yes.
2: Because you yourself are not awkward?
1: No, I was. Oh, okay. But no more.
2: Well, no more. Okay.
1: I am the height of smooth, but I want to share how I overcame the awkwardness.

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1: Well, it's time for this. Time for my hot take.
2: It's the same hot take.
0: On?
2: It's about pumpkin spice lattes.
0: Oh, we're starting this a little season. Early.
2: They do. Dunkin' Donuts, like today or something. Like
0: in August?
2: Yeah.
0: Really?
2: They started earlier and earlier.
0: Okay.
2: Now, my hot take on this, if you're new to the show, and it's absolutely incendiary.
0: Yes, yeah.
2: But my theory is people don't actually really like pumpkin spice lattes.
0: Mm-hmm.
2: It's just hype based on the concept of contrived scarcity.
0: Yes.
2: So as soon as they say, limited time, oh, this is autumn itself. If you want to have an autumn, you have to have it.
0: And we've had so many people say, I actually like pumpkin spice lattes.
2: There's tons of people that disagree, but that's why it's a hot take. And I stick to my guns in spite of all the evidence.
0: All the evidence.
2: Right? So it's just part of the thing. And that's how I do it.
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5: 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People like you and me pick up the tab. So guess how many surgeries Cure did in the last year? Maybe 200, 2,000, 5,000? The answer? More than 21,000. All in the name of Jesus. Kids dancing and playing, moms and dads crying tears of joy. It is so good. 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If you want more info, it's so simple. Just go online. 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And just see what's happening that's good. Cure.org.
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1: Jesus picks his disciples for a reason. I love that. Mm. And I love that he picks Matthew. Because Matthew sold out. He really did. He sold out. He sold out his people.
0: Mm-hmm.
1: Sold out to the Romans. Took his people's money. He was a tax collector.
0: Really despised by everybody.
1: Totally.
0: Yeah.
1: But he sold out to the larger culture, made his life easier in some ways, mm-hmm. but hurt a lot of people.
0: Yeah.
1: And I mention that because I love that Jesus is still like, you want to follow me?
0: Mm-hmm.
1: And the answer is yes. And I was thinking about that too. Maybe you could see a little bit of yourself in that. Possibly. And I mean, as you're just thinking about it, like we all assimilate to the culture, maybe sell out mm-hmm. what God wants. But it's not too late. He's still asking, hey, do you want to follow me? And if you can relate to Matthew, maybe your answer is, yeah, I do.

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1: Time for a little social tip. I do this because I wasn't always smooth. I want to teach other people how to be smooth in a social setting.
0: Okay.
1: So you need to come with some sort of a fact to help. A relevant fact, not irrelevant.
0: A relevant fact.
1: Yeah, something everybody can relate to.
0: Okay.
1: So do like a role modeling thing. Let's say we're at a business luncheon.
0: Yes.
1: Up front, there's like baby carrots or whatever up there.
0: You got it.
1: So we meet up there, and then I'll show you how to do this and get the conversation started.
0: Hi, Brand. It's good to see you.
1: On my skin right now. Our 1 trillion bacteria cells.
0: Oh my goodness.
1: That's right. Not all of my bacteria is bad. Some of it's good.
0: You want someone to talk about bacteria on their skin at the baby carrot table?
1: You have a trillion bacteria on your skin as well, so don't get all superior. Okay, so that's how it would normally...
0: I have to say, frankly, that's probably the worst social tip you've ever done.
1: Really?
0: Ever.
1: Hold on to this one for maybe a couple years from now, and then you can try it out. And it'll work.
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3: 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Would you lift me up when the world gets cold? It's all too much.
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1: Hey, this is Brant. I have something wonderful to share with you. It should be like a trending topic, but not all the truly important things go viral or get attention. People who follow Jesus are at work, and the results are breathtaking. Cure International Children's Hospitals, I hope you've heard of them, but if you haven't, you should. 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It's all done in the name of Jesus, and the cost to the families, well, there is none. People like you and me pick up the tab. So guess how many surgeries Cure did in the last year? Maybe 200, 2,000, 5,000? The answer? More than 21,000. All in the name of Jesus. Kids dancing and playing, moms and dads crying tears of joy. It is so good. Love to have you be a part of this if you're not already. If you want more info, it's so simple. Just go online. Great website. It's cure.org. And just see what's happening that's good. Cure.org.
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0: And real substance.
2: Hey, sorry, really serious.
1: Oh, really serious. Okay.
0: With even more laughs. 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
1: If you want to know what your job is, your Jesus follower, you want to know what your job is? It's not that complex. I mean, here's one way to put it. Maybe it's too simplistic, but I don't think so. We're supposed to give off the right aroma of Christ. Actually, Paul writes that, I believe, in the Bible. I turn to Sherry because she's more knowledgeable.
0: I think that that is Paul. Okay. Maybe Peter.
1: Or James. but somebody.
0: It's somebody in the Bible said that, and I believe it.
1: Yeah, but I was thinking about the thing that my wife has, that little, it lights up, but you put some kind of oil in it, and then it just throws out all
0: those essential oils.
1: I can't think, there's a name for it. It's not atomizer. It's something.
0: I know what you're talking
1: about. People screaming
0: at
1: the radio. but it takes that thing that's so concentrated and spreads it out.
0: Yeah.
1: And I feel like I need to spend time with God to become, it's an infuser. That's what it is.
0: Yeah, see?
1: So that I can,
0: and it was Paul. I just looked it up.
1: All right, good. We're nailing
0: it. We've answered all of your questions.
1: But I want to spend time with this. So it's his love.
0: Yeah.
1: It's concentrated in me, and just it comes out. People can tell, but I'm

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1: A 40% chance of a shower overnight. South wind at 15, gusting to 30, our low 21. A 60% chance of scattered showers and thunderstorms on Thursday. High 23, it's going to feel like 29. We'll clear out Thursday night, low 17. Partly cloudy Friday, high 22. I'm UCB meteorologist Jeff Andrews.
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1: Greetings to you. I am Brant. Producer Sherry's here. So glad you're listening. One of the things I want to talk about this hour, in addition to other things. Oh, this weatherman's being sued for being wrong.
2: Oh, wow.
1: That's not a good sign for any of us in media. Also, I want to talk about anxiety, too. Maybe with a fresh take on that. We'll talk about that coming up.

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1: Maybe you're somebody who's walked away from God. I mean, that happens. People do that. We've all done it. But I got some great news. Just looking again at that one story that Jesus told about the son that walks away and walks away from his dad. You know, as soon as he turns back, his dad comes running to him, and then he does something that is really fascinating. He has a robe put on him, and it puts a ring on his finger.
0: Mm-hmm.
1: That I never really thought about. That's just basically saying, you're family.
0: Mm.
1: I mean, that fast.
0: Yeah.
1: So he's gone for a long time and had really blown it. And just as soon as you turn back to God, he's like, hey, you're in the family.
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3: 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It's all done in the name of Jesus, and the cost to the families, well, there is none. People like you and me pick up the tab. So guess how many surgeries Cure did in the last year? Maybe 200, 2,000, 5,000? The answer? More than 21,000. All in the name of Jesus. Kids dancing and playing, moms and dads crying tears of joy. It is so good. Love

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1: I have some fashion news.
0: Oh, do you?
1: Yeah. Okay. apparently renting clothes is catching on instead of buying them.
0: Oh, no, yeah, that's been. I have a friend who would rent dresses for fancy occasions.
1: Oh, yeah, that makes sense.
0: Yeah. Like they would mail them to her. She'd, yeah.
1: Save money.
0: Yeah.
1: I like it because I'm really getting frustrated with something. The older Facebook gets, I see photos that'll pop up in the memories thing. And I'm like, that was a cool shirt.
0: Yeah.
1: Where is that shirt? I mean, like all the clothes. Like, I don't remember giving that away. Like, am I just losing clothes left and right? Like, and where are they?
0: Right. So how does this solve that problem?
1: Well, I just mean, apparently I'm wasting a lot of money on stuff.
0: Just rent it and send it back.
1: Yeah.
0: Then you'll see it in a Facebook memory and say, hey, like, I sent that back.
1: At least I rented it and I know where it went.

0: Welcome to the program. My name is Brant. Producer Sherry is here too. The show is a little weird. We have to acknowledge that because people who are new to the show are tuning in all the time, and it makes them feel unsafe if we don't acknowledge it. It really does.
1: Yeah, like, it's threatening. Consultants have told us that.
0: Yes, can be threatening. Like if you're doing something odd and you don't acknowledge it. After a while, people are like, do they know
1: how odd they are?
0: And we do. We totally do. So we want you to know that I sound really dry. I sound like Garfield, so on and so forth. And then
1: I have a big laugh.
0: Sherry's got a big laugh. We're on to this. We're the first ones to know, honestly.

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1: You know what? It's totally fair to say we live in anxious times. That's totally fair.
0: I agree.
1: So it's not a guilt trip if we're telling you don't be anxious. Like Jesus is telling us that.
0: Mm-hmm.
1: Like, but he was in really anxious times too. My goodness, the overlapping. I keep learning about that. Like what was going on at the time.
0: Mm-hmm.
1: Huh. So it's not something to be sloughed off, but it's also good to acknowledge that, hey, if you're anxious, it's good to acknowledge it.
0: Mm-hmm.
1: You're dealing with anxiety for maybe it's big picture issues, global issues, or maybe it's in your own personal life, but it's good to at least acknowledge it. That's fair. And then to say, okay, how do I make space for God in my life?
0: Mm-hmm.
1: In spite of this anxiety, because he's the ultimate solution to this. It's not going to be anything else. But seeking him, that's the only way. And the peace that you'll get is a fruit from seeking him, I'm telling you.
2: You've heard it before. God used a song to help me. But what does that look like in your life? We believe God has used the music on UCB to help you in your life. And we want to hear it. It can encourage you to remember the faithfulness of God and even inspire someone else to. Write to us or record your story at ucbradio.com/my story.
3: 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People like you and me pick up the tab. 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Maybe 200, 2,000, 5,000? The answer? More than 21,000.

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3: 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Shouldn't be living

0: More of that on-air good stuff. It's Brant and Sherry.
1: I appreciate information. I really do. Like, I ordered a rug. I don't need to know every step of the way.
2: What do you mean? Where it is?
1: Where it is.
2: Oh.
1: When it's coming. Nope, nope.
2: You don't want to know that?
1: Not every 5 minutes. I'm getting a text and it's a rug. If that was the Ark of the Covenant, I understand. Honestly.
0: Refreshingly odd. Oddly refreshing.
1: I'd be like, where is it now? I need to know.
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1: If you're a weather person, you would not put up with this. You can't put up with this. What? This lady's suing the weather forecaster on a local TV station.
0: Mm-hmm. For?
1: For saying it's going to be sunny over the weekend. She planned a camping trip and it wasn't.
0: Yeah, well.
1: So she said her camping

0: Mississippi trip was a real disaster when it rained constantly.
1: Yeah. Mm-hmm.
0: So now he's being sued.
1: Well, man, if we start that, that's going to be...
0: I mean, if I'm a TV weather guy, mm-hmm. At this point, I'm just like, I'm not saying anything.
1: Yeah.
0: They'll be like, well, let's check in with Brand over at the weather map station. Brand, what's it going to be like tomorrow? I'm like, I don't know.
1: Mm-hmm. Mm-hmm. Thanks, Brand.

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1: A 40% chance of a shower overnight. South wind at 15, gusting to 30, our low 21. A 60% chance of scattered showers and thunderstorms on Thursday. High 23, it's going to feel like 29. We'll clear out Thursday night, low 17. Partly cloudy Friday, high 22. I'm UCB meteorologist Jeff Andrews.
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1: Hey, it's Megan Woods, and my song, Heaven Down Here, came from looking at the world around us and feeling that ache that so many of us carry right now. We may be more connected than ever, but so many of us still feel alone, overwhelmed, and homesick for something that this world can't give us. Heaven Down Here is a cry for the presence of Jesus in the middle of all of it. It's a prayer for the Holy Spirit to come near, for God's will to be done, and for His kingdom to come on

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0: On the night you fall in all the pieces, you can bring your lonely heart to Jesus. 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
1: Hey, I'm Ryan Stevenson, and this is the story behind my new song, This I Know. 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This song was born out of that tension that we all feel, believing that God is good while living in a world that's unpredictable and sometimes painfully unfair. It doesn't ignore the hurt,

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This song is a reminder that God's character hasn't changed, and that the same hands that allow the

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1: Greetings to you and welcome. My name is Brant. Producer Sherry's here too. One of the things I want to talk about this hour, forgiveness. Let's talk about that. Plus, I have a new feature, household hacks. Yeah, little ideas around the house to make life easier that I come up with.
0: Okay, that you come up with.
1: You, I heard a scoff. I mean, you literally scoffed.
0: I did. It's so rare. No, I did.
1: A human actually scoffs, but you

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1: Household hacks.
2: Yeah. Okay.
1: I think it's going to be my new thing.
2: Really?
1: Yeah, I just come up, I think creatively I come up with stuff.
2: Okay.
1: Household hacks.
2: Yes, this is for doing...
1: Hanson's household hacks.
2: Sure.
1: Okay. Here's an idea. Okay. Create your own universal remote in three easy steps.
2: Okay.
1: See what you think.
2: Mm-hmm.
1: First, collect all the remotes in your home.
2: Mm-hmm.
1: Secondly, place a rubber band around them in a big bundle. And...
2: Nope.
1: I guess that's all there is. Yeah, I guess there's not a third. So it's just two steps.
2: Sure.
1: So, yeah.
2: Man. This,
1: This is, again,
2: it's not your fault. It's not.
1: This has been Hanson's Household Hacks.
2: I leaned in. Mm-hmm. It's my fault.
1: Pretty good.
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1: Hey, if you're dealing with anger right now, struggling with anger, a lot of people are.
0: Mm-hmm.
1: Totally understandable. I get it. But I talk about getting rid of anger, and people are like, oh, it's just supposed to run away from it?
0: Mm-hmm.
1: Are you saying I should just run away from anger? No. No. Am I supposed to repress it? No.
0: No.
1: No. What am I saying? Sherry, for this a trillion times. What are we saying?
0: Forgive.
1: Yeah. Yeah.
0: Yeah.
1: It's hard.
0: Mm-hmm.
1: It's the opposite of just repressing it. Oh, I'm just supposed to forget about it. Oh, no.
0: No.
1: No. It's really, really hard. And the only way this works is remembering that God has forgiven you. That is the only way this works.

0: Brant and Sherry. Good stories, good laughs, and a helpful perspective.
1: Yeah, yeah.
0: This is the Brant Hanson Show.
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1: Didn't like it. That's interesting. We just debuted a new feature, Hanson's Household Hacks. So yes. I give you like little life tips about mm-hmm. how to do stuff.
0: No, that was ridiculous. Why? Because if you... have to explain it?
1: My idea was, here's how you do like your own... You make your own universal remote.
0: Yes.
1: Because people have remote controls all over the place.
0: Yeah, you just put a rubber band around all of your remote controls in the house.
1: Make a big bundle.
0: Yes. That's not a universal remote. Like, you can't use all the remotes in that bundle on one TV.
1: It's bundling. Bundling is like a... a thing, and that way you always know where your remotes are, because it's in that big.
0: And let's say you're watching TV in the living room and Mrs. Hanson is up in the bedroom watching TV. Now what does she do, because you have the bundle?
1: Says, honey, you're the best husband ever, and can you bring me the universal remote
0: okay,
1: bundle?
0: We're not living in reality here.
1: So, yeah.
2: 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UCB's got songs made for Canadians. He's here, our king is here. UCB celebrating Canadian Christian artists. Here comes a better way. Canada's own positive, uplifting UCB radio. 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
1: Yeah, forgiveness is really, really hard to do. There's no doubt about that. One of the things that kind of trips people up, though, is the idea that I'm supposed to forgive people because I'm just as bad as they are.
0: Mm-hmm.
1: Really?
0: Yeah.
1: Really? Are we just as bad? I mean, maybe somebody commits a horrible crime against us. Like, mm-hmm. I'm supposed to say, I don't do stuff like that. I'm not as bad as they are. That can be tricky.
0: Mm-hmm.
1: I get it. But here's the thing. Two things, actually. Number one, you're in a different circumstance from that person. They were raised differently than you. They have different brain chemistry issues. Mm-hmm. We don't know.
0: Right.
1: So they might even seem like this horrific monster, and you're not. You're mm-hmm. a nice, upstanding citizen.
0: Mm-hmm.
1: Yeah, but I don't know.
0: Mm-hmm.
1: The other thing is, Jesus totally attacks the idea. Whenever anybody's like, at least I don't do that.
0: Yeah, he levels that playing field very, very quickly.
1: He nukes it. He never tolerates one group or one person going, so I got my problems, but at least I don't. Ooh, mm-hmm. boy. No, you don't want to bring that stuff into his arena. He will block that shot right out of the lane and into the crowd.

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1: What's going on? My name is Brant, and producer Sherry is here. Want to talk about being a peacemaker and why it's so hard? Also, we have the joke masterclass coming up. Haven't done that in a while. Cannot wait.

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Replace the lies with truth, one song at a time. 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

0: bad.
1: What does that mean?
0: Well, like, I feel like we feel like whatever we feel has to feel good.
1: Okay.
0: And I mean, that's, I get it. But think about it. I was just remembering first learning to play guitar. If you ever try to do something like that, like, it hurts. Like, this is dumb. Like, even the simplest chords now, to me, when you're first doing it, it's like, my fingers don't work this way. My fingers are too small.
1: Yeah.
0: I can't reach over there. I can't. It just hurts. But it's not bad. I mean, I should quit doing it. It's just like, okay, this is in the service of something else. It's still a good thing. I'm learning something here. I'm learning how to play guitar.
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1: Oh, can you, let's do this. Can you do the thing? Hang on.
2: Oh, we haven't done that. Sure.
1: No.
0: And now a masterclass on joke telling with your instructor, Brant Hansen.
1: Been getting into astronomy, so I installed a skylight. The people who live above me are furious.
2: All right.
1: That's not mine, by the way. That's Stephen Wright.
2: Oh, you took that from someone. Yeah. Okay.
1: Pretty good joke.
2: Got it.
1: You didn't like it? That was pretty good.
2: I know you did.
1: Okay. All right. This has been a masterclass in joke telling.

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1: Jesus says, blessed are the peacemakers. Blessed, happy are the peacemakers in the kingdom of God.
0: Mm-hmm.
1: Yeah, that's great because it's not actually a happy job normally.
0: Mm-mm.
1: So,
2: because there isn't any peace. That's why you have to make it.
1: You have to make it. I love that Sherry pointed that out years ago. I remember you saying that. I'm like, that's a great point. You have to make it. It didn't just happen.
0: Mm-hmm.
1: Not only that, I was reading something yesterday where a very wise writer, mm-hmm. been a believer for a long time, said, people on both sides usually hate you when you're a peacemaker.
2: Yes, that is true.
1: So there's that too. So Jesus is saying, blessed are you, but he's understanding everybody on all sides may hate you for it.
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0: Welcome, I am Brant. Producer Sherry is here too. If you're new to the show, the things you will notice, wow, this guy has a really dry sense of humor, comes up. He's odd. Mm. Sherry's got a big laugh.
1: That does come up.
0: Yes. Mm-hmm. And those things are true.
1: Yes.
0: And there's more too. Hopefully.
1: We have other things.
0: Not just that.
1: Yes. And we want to be friends.
0: Totally. So thank you for listening. We're really honored you're joining us, and you'll hear us be as honest as we can and talk about who Jesus is. We love doing that. And we're just really glad you're here.

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1: This lady's tired of talking to people at the gym, just tired of it. So she's like, we should do a bracelet system. Wear a red bracelet, like, don't talk to me. Yeah. Yellow, I suppose you could say hi.
0: Mm-hmm.
1: Green, I'm available to talk.
0: Yeah.
1: Whatever.
0: Okay. I've heard of something idea. Like that before. Yeah.
1: Yeah. I think it's a good idea.
0: Mm-hmm.
1: I would like one more color. I don't know what it is. I don't even care what it is.
0: Okay.
1: But it'd be like, I'm available for substantive discussion. Not just, hey, how's your workout going? Hey.
0: Substantive discussion whatever. In the gym?
1: Yeah. If you want to talk about epistemology, World War One, counterfactual history scenarios.
0: I'm open for that.
1: Wide open. I'll drop everything.
0: Like, okay.
1: Like, I don't have to work out.
0: How do we make that a nice fuchsia color?
1: Fuchsia's fine. I just would like that.

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1: Hey, what's going on? I am Brant, by the way, and producer Sherry is here. There's a study about pretty people. Very interesting.
0: Okay.
1: Yeah, about the character of pretty people. Anyway, we'll talk about it coming up.

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1: Feelings can be great, but you can't trust them. And that's just the way it is. It's okay. I mean, God gave us feelings for good reason. I don't know what it is. I'm trying to think what it is. Why did God give us feelings? Help me out.
0: So you can experience things.
1: So you can experience things.
0: And enjoy things.
1: And enjoy things.
0: And sometimes you have to have a level of sorrow to be able to really enjoy the times where you have joy and happiness.
1: Oh, also because he apparently feels things.
0: Yes.
1: He created us in his image.
0: Mm-hmm.
1: Okay. What was going to be my point? I have no idea. Oh, you know what I was going to say? This is it. Because I know we have feelings. They're difficult to trust because they come and go based on so many different factors.
0: Mm-hmm.
1: But one thing that happens is with regard to this idea of worship, like we think we need this rush of feeling to properly worship God. Like if you're not feeling it, then you're not worshiping. This happens to people. Maybe not you, maybe not in your religious tradition or your understanding, but for a lot of people, they struggle with that. And so if the feelings aren't there, like, what's going on? But that's not what worship is. Worship is when you act because God is worth something. That's where worship comes from. Like, he's worthy of this because he's been so good to me. I'm going to do this. I'm going to love my neighbor. I'm going to be patient with the person in the cubicle next to me. I'm going to be, I'm going to grant grace to this person I go to school with because God has been so good to me. And that's an act. A lot of times the feelings will follow, but the feelings, that's not the worship.
2: When we slow down enough to think about it, prayer is the most incredible thing.
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2: Huh, they did a study and found out that pretty people are more selfish.
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3: 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Okay. I was just going to ask, how would you conduct that study? Because a person would have to admit that they were a pretty person and then...
2: No, maybe. Or maybe it's your evaluation of pretty people.
3: Oh, like, okay.
2: 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You can't see us.
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2: We're beautiful.
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1: Feel for this guy. Let's call him Steve, but he sent me an email and it, look, he said, I'm 22. I live with my parents, live out in the country. He said, I'm legally blind and I have major tremors in my hands and that is a social issue and stuff. And he said, I really battle depression out here. I can't drive. Just wonder what you would do about this. It's such a big question and I can't answer. I'm just a guy, but I told him, hey man, I get it. As somebody who's legally, I don't know if I qualify as legally blind anymore. I did. Isn't that weird? Mm-hmm. I went to college on a full ride disabled scholarship and I have my own tremor. It's not my hands. It's my head. I have eyes and my head moves back and forth and stuff. So like I sort of get where you're coming from here. And I also struggle with the simultaneously not wanting to be around people and being lonely. Mm-hmm. Okay. Even as a married person, you can struggle with this. And I have a wonderful marriage and I still struggle with loneliness at some level. What I told him, just thought I would mention it to you too, in case this describes you, I've got to be around people anyway. I really do. I was telling him, you just got to be proactive. I know you got to overcome the driving thing since you can't drive, but to intentionally schedule stuff where you're involving yourself with people is such a lift. It's hard to do. You have to get over the inertia of not doing it. I know I'm an introvert. I got it. But I have to. I know it's because we're made for that. We're made to be around other people, especially if you're a follower of Jesus. Like you cannot do that alone. And as much as it can be difficult to be around people, it is a huge attitude lift. I think you'll find after a day of serving with people, even if there's frustrations, you're way better off.
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1: Yeah, I'm still seething about this, to be honest with you. Yeah, it's hard to take.
0: Well, yeah.
1: The slap.
0: In the face.
1: Yeah. Sure.
0: In the pretty face. Yeah. Slap in your pretty face.
1: Slap right in my beautiful chiseled face. Because this study says, now we know you can't see us, all
0: yes,
1: right?
0: She said,
1: take
0: a
1: word
0: radio.
1: For it. This study says that pretty people are more selfish.
0: Okay.
1: So it's impugning our character. And we're both gorgeous people.
0: And again, we're on the radio.
1: Right.
0: So you're going to have to take our word for that, right. Okay, guys?
1: And that's why this hurts so much. It just cuts to the quick because of being, it's yes, wrong to be good looking.
0: Oh, yeah, right, right.
1: Well, it's not wrong.
0: And again, we're on the radio.
1: Right. That's not something we can just shut off. I mean, you can't just, you know, I won't be.
0: I'm not going to co-sign any of this, actually.
1: Okay, well, me neither.

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2: A 70% chance of scattered thunderstorms this afternoon. Very active weather day for us. High 23, it's going to feel like 29. Still a chance in an evening thunderstorm, then becoming partly cloudy overnight. Mix the sun and clouds Friday. Could see an afternoon shower. High 22. I'm UCB meteorologist Jeff Andrews.
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1: Hey there, my name is Brant, and producer Sherry's here. One of the things we're going to talk about this hour are Christians in the media. And what I mean by that is people that are held up as, here's your leaders by the media. And if you're somebody who's kind of on the fence about Christianity, I just want to talk to you about that.

0: Greetings to you. My name is Prant. This show, if you're new to it, it's been described and we kind of like, yeah, that sounds good. How was it? I was going to say strangely odd and oddly strange, but that's not kind of the same thing. It's
1: refreshing is the word.
0: Refreshingly odd and oddly refreshing.
1: That's, yeah.
0: That was it. We know it's kind of weird. I have a dry sense of humor. Sherry's got a big laugh, all that sort of stuff. But we hope it's really refreshing to you. And over time, if you, as you get the show, that it'll just be something you look forward to.

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2: Hey, what's going on? Love to just hang out, talk about guy stuff, talk about fixing things, sure. Give you tips on fixing your motorcycle and stuff. So let's talk about fixing your motorcycle.
1: Okay,
2: right?
1: So do you have a motorcycle?
2: Whoops.
1: Oh, no.
2: I'm sorry.
1: Man.
2: This informative and very manly segment has been interrupted by breaking animal news. This is the show that breaks in when animal news breaks. We break in with the breaking animal news that's breaking. And we have a story here. This is so awesome. Oh, my goodness. I am so pumped about this story.
1: Mm-hmm.
2: Wow. Thank you, Todd, who sent this all the way from Canada over the computer. He sent this about something that happened in New Zealand.
1: Okay.
2: Is the world getting smaller or what?
1: Sure.
2: All right. So there was a flood in New Zealand, and these sheep with they're like the black-faced sheep.
1: Yes.
2: Really cute, fluffy.
1: Mm-hmm.
2: All right.
1: Mm-hmm.
2: Quintessential New Zealand sheep are floating in the water.
1: Mm-hmm.
2: All right. They're staying alive. They're dog paddling, whatever they're doing.
1: Mm-hmm.
2: Well, there's rabbits, too, in New Zealand, as you know. What are they supposed to do in that environment?
1: Yeah.
2: What did they do? They surfed on top of the sheep. They surfed to safety, you guys.
1: Okay.
2: That is a fact, and I'm looking for the applause. There it is, right there.
1: Oh, yeah, that's what we needed. Yeah.
2: This farmer looked up. He's like, whoa, you know, sheep are floating, swimming. Okay, I got that. And then he sees that on one sheep, there's two bunny rabbits on top, just kind of balancing themselves.
1: Yeah.
2: And then he looked on another one. There's multiple rabbits all over the place.
1: Now, have we verified?
2: A whole herd of sheep, a whole herd of rabbits
1: but
2: surfing on the sheep.
1: Do we know the rabbits asked? That's important in this news story. Did the rabbits say, hey, can we catch a ride?
2: This is why you need your own channel. Because in a...
1: I just don't feel this is a well-rounded story. There are still pending questions.
2: Could be a diverse broadcasting environment. You need one that embraces beauty that God created and one that casts aspersions on it. Like, then that could be the channel for those people. And on this channel, we're like, go bunny rabbits.
1: All right.
2: That is so awesome, you guys. We salute that.
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1: Okay, here's more blunt honesty that you've come to either love or kind of hate about this program.
0: But at least expect, guys. Expect, it's not shocking.
1: Yeah, I know, maybe this is you as you're listening. I know we got people listening who are on the fence about Jesus, or they're interested, but they just can't get past something. So maybe this is you too. And that is, from your view, you're like, okay, this sort of makes sense to me. I'm drawn, but I see these Looney Tune people on the news.
0: Yeah.
1: So, I don't understand. I just want to tell you something. Again, this is just me editorializing here a little bit. I don't know sometimes who those people are. I don't recognize them. I've been around evangelical Christianity for a long time, and these are people sometimes I see that I'm like, I've never heard of this person.
0: Mm-hmm.
1: From where? What?
0: Right.
1: How did, huh? And I'm telling you, there are thousands of people that are trying, and we're all broken, we're all sinners, but trying to be faithful to God, trying to be loyal to God.
0: Right.
1: And we've got our problems, but we're not making this up. And I don't know, again, sometimes they'll pull people out. I've been around this thing a while. I don't know who they are.
0: They're like the leader of, you're like, leader of who?
1: You're, when? What? Leader of me?
0: Yeah.
1: Why? So I just wanted to let you know that.

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1: You guys know what's going on, right? I mean, if you've listened to this show, I've let you in on the truth. The truth is, they do these national days of, and they talk about it on every radio show.
2: Oh, boy.
1: Heard this going, oh, it's national whatever day. Oh, national sneak some zucchini onto your neighbor's porch day. I'm not making it up.
2: Sneak some zucchini onto your, why would you do that?
1: I don't know.
2: Okay.
1: But today.
2: I love zucchini, though, so if someone put it on mine.
1: Don't sidetrack, sorry. What's going to be an incredible point that I'm going to have, and
2: Larry.
1: That is this. My incredible point is, I think it's worse than you think. Like, I've said there's an international cabal or some sort of a group of people in a smoke-filled room that decide what national days you're going international days you're going to have to observe.
2: Sure.
1: I think they're not just doing it to sell stuff. That'd be bad enough.
2: Mm-hmm.
1: I think they're doing it just to make you do silly stuff, and then they laugh at you.
2: Oh, wow. That is... It's embarrassment.
1: To wit, today is National Take Your Houseplant for a Walk Day.
2: Oh, that's nice.
1: It's also, perhaps coincidentally, National Walk on Stilts Day. Do you see that maybe they're just doing stuff just to see what they can get you to do?
2: To watch someone walking around on stilts with their house plant and then
1: and they're watching on all the security cameras all over the country and they're seeing people do this stuff and they're like,
2: okay.
1: We'll do whatever we want. Are you guys starting to catch on to what's going on here?
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1: No!
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0: we're saying is just know that that's the dynamic and don't judge everything on that.
1: Yeah, please. And so when you hear us presenting Jesus in a certain way, I mean, we can be wrong for sure, but don't think, well, they must be crazy because I know where the mainstream is. Like, no. The stuff that's on the news isn't always the mainstream at all.
2: Should have been long gone now, yeah. Should them be living?

0: 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Good morning, I'm Frank Reed. I have good news. It is almost Friday. Oh, yes. Welcome in. It's so good to have you here this morning. More of your favorites are coming right up, but first things first, let's see what's trending this morning and check in with Sarah Masters. Good morning, Sarah.
1: Hi, Frank. Good morning. Here's what your family and friends may be talking about. Families here in Canada are waiting for news after devastating flash floods in Nepal and China have left hundreds of people unaccounted for. Nepalese officials say 24 Canadians are among the 400 people reported missing after flooding and landslides claimed at least 98 lives across the region. Many of those missing were traveling or working in the area. Roads have been washed out, buildings damaged, and rescue crews are continuing to search for people who may still be stranded. Several countries are offering help, and officials are urging people in affected areas to stay away from rivers. Climate experts say a glacier-related avalanche likely triggered the massive surge of water, and the region has experienced similar flooding before. For the families waiting for word from loved ones, it's an especially difficult time, and rescue efforts are continuing, so let's keep all those affected in our prayers. Parents trying to figure out the whole social media world with their kids may want to keep an eye on this one. Meta, the company that's behind Facebook and Instagram, has agreed to major changes for teen users in the U.S., including limits on how long they can use the apps and overnight restrictions, along with a settlement worth up to $18 billion. Those rules don't apply to Canadian teens right now, but the agreement could put more pressure on social media companies and governments to take youth safety seriously here, too. For Canadian families, it's another sign that the conversation around kids, screen time, and social media is changing.
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1: A 70% chance of scattered thunderstorms this afternoon. Very active weather day for us. High 23, it's going to feel like 29. Still a chance in an evening thunderstorm, then becoming partly cloudy overnight. Mix the sun and clouds Friday. Could see an afternoon shower. High 22. I'm UCB meteorologist Jeff Andrews.
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2: Good morning, I'm Frank Reed. Let's get started, of course, with our positive word of the day, Psalm 95, verse 6. Come, let us bow down in worship. Let us kneel before the Lord our Maker. What a great verse to start the morning. Oh, really sets the mood, doesn't it? And what a perfect song this is. Zaria Zachary.

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Good morning, I'm Frank Reed. Could you please join us for the Lord's Prayer? That is coming up in about 7 minutes. Right now, the new one from For King and Country, What If I Told You?

0: On the night you're falling all to pieces, you can bring your lonely heart to Jesus. What if I told you that I believe it?
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0: positive, uplifting UCB radio. I think that's a pretty autobiographical for Zach Williams. It is called The Rescue Story. He's definitely been rescued. What a great testimony he has. Hey, how are you? Welcome into Thursday morning. It is, let's see, Thursday morning on August 27th. It's like, what? August is almost done. Where did it go? Oh, my. It's your friend Frank Reed. Thank you for starting your morning right here. Shall we start with prayer? We've been doing it since the beginning of the year. Started with a handful of friends, and now there are many. I'm so glad you're here, wherever you are listening, however you are listening. Hey, and maybe somebody invited you. Maybe you are new. Welcome to our table. We're so glad you're here. I want to remind you, this is a no-judgment zone. We love you and accept you just as you are. And I'm so glad you made the decision to start the morning with prayer, along with many, many friends. Well, let's pause. I will lead us. We will pray the Lord's Prayer out loud together. So let's take a breath. Let's pause. And let's come confidently to the throne of grace. Let's pray together. Our Father, who art in heaven, hallowed be thy name. Thy kingdom come. Thy will be done on earth as it is in heaven. Give us this day our daily bread, and forgive us our trespasses, as we forgive those who trespass against us. And lead us not into temptation, but deliver us from evil. For thine is the kingdom, and the power, and the glory, forever and ever. Amen. God bless you, and thank you for starting your morning with prayer. Certainly do appreciate it. Would you invite a friend or two to join us tomorrow morning? Same time, same place. I will meet you right here. And make it a great day from positive, uplifting UCB Radio.
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Good morning. I have more wisdom from Toby Mack and his Speak Life page. Quit letting who you were talk you out of who you are becoming. Quit letting who you were talk you out of who you are becoming. Very good. Lord, it feels good. 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

0: positive, uplifting UCB Radio. Our friend Jordan Jensen and The Color. Oh, we love those guys. That is not my own. I'm Frank Reed. Good morning. More of your favorites are coming up, but let's check in right now once again with Sarah Masters. Good morning, Sarah. What's going on?
1: Hey, good morning, Frank. Here's what your family and friends may be talking about. It was quite a run for Canada at the Little League World Series. The young team from Little Mountain in Vancouver, sadly, has been eliminated after a 7-3 loss to Japan. Canada fell behind early, but battled back with three runs in the later innings. They had already pulled off impressive wins over Panama and South Korea, making this the deepest a Canadian team has gone at the tournament since 2017. No quarterfinals this time, but definitely a tournament these young players can be proud of. For anyone who likes a little sky watching, tonight could be a pretty special show. A deep, partial lunar eclipse will be visible across Canada, with up to 96% of the moon slipping into Earth's shadow, and that could give it a coppery or reddish glow. There's also a chance of seeing the northern lights, thanks to a geomagnetic storm happening around the same time. So keep an eye on the sky, find a spot with a clear view, and maybe step outside for a few minutes. You could watch two pretty amazing sights at once. And this one is worth watching because Canada won't see another eclipse this deep until December 31st, 2028.
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3: A 70% chance of scattered thunderstorms this afternoon. Very active weather day for us. High 23, it's going to feel like 29. Still a chance of an evening thunderstorm, then becoming partly cloudy overnight. Mix of sun and clouds Friday. Could see an afternoon shower. High 22. I'm UCB meteorologist Jeff Andrews.
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0: Good morning. Here's your positive word of the day. Psalm 95, verse 6. Come, let us bow down in worship. Let us kneel before the Lord our Maker. Great verse to start the morning. And just remember, love's got a way. Andrew Ripp is here. Good morning.

0: be told.
1: So powerful, so powerful. Matthew West at Positive Uplifting UCB Radio, Let the Truth Be Told. I'm Frank Reed. Happy to be with you once again. Welcome to Thursday morning. Oh, I've got some fresh pecan roast here. Feel pretty good. Got a good night's sleep. Hope that you're doing okay this morning. I know it's Thursday. Can we go ahead and start to talk about the weekend? Can we go ahead and do that? Hope that you're going to be able to get outdoors this weekend. Maybe turn the screens off. Stop scrolling. Maybe get outdoors with the kids. Maybe go to the cottage. Maybe hit a lake somewhere. Almost said a leak somewhere. Hit a lake somewhere, or maybe a swimming pool. So I will be I'll be doing a biking event on Saturday. I'm looking forward to it. A big organized event. I do a 25-mile ride with a whole bunch of other people. So looking forward to that. Hey, whatever you're doing this weekend, want to remind you, please take us along. Do you have the UCB Radio app? I mean, you can take us anywhere. I mean, I listen when I'm on my trike. I ride a recumbent trike. I listen to UCB Radio on my phone. 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

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If you have a God story, I hope God will give you an opportunity to share it with somebody today. Ann Wilson has one, and here it is right now.

0: Positive Uplifting UCB Radio. Happy, happy Thursday. Oh, it feels good. I'm Frank Reed. Thank you for listening to UCB Radio. Let's get you and I updated once again and check in with Sarah Masters. Good morning, Sarah.
1: Good morning, Frank. Here's what your family and friends may be talking about. That pile of leaves showing up in your yard already doesn't necessarily mean summer is packing its bags early. In parts of southern Ontario, some trees, especially Norway maples, are dropping leaves because they've been dealing with a 1-2 punch. A very wet spring that helped fungus like tar spot spread, followed by heat and dry soil that stressed the trees. Those black spots you might see on the leaves are usually more of a cosmetic problem than a serious threat, and healthy trees should bounce back next year. For now, rake up and bag the affected leaves so the fungus doesn't stick around, and a little mulch around the tree can help protect its roots from moisture and temperature swings. For anyone who's spent a summer doing the classic tick check after being outside, there's some promising research happening in Nova Scotia. Acadia University is getting $1.2 million from the province, plus another $455,000 from the federal government to study ticks, the illnesses they carry, and better ways to keep them from biting us. The lab will also breed Canadian ticks right in Nova Scotia in a tickery instead of buying them from the only known breeding facility in North America. They cost $5 each. That should help researchers learn more about the genetic makeup of Canadian ticks and test out some new repellents, with the goal of reducing exposure to tick-borne illnesses like Lyme disease and anaplasmosis.
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3: A 70% chance of scattered thunderstorms this afternoon. Very active weather day for us. High 23, it's going to feel like 29. Still a chance in an evening thunderstorm, then becoming partly cloudy overnight. Mix the sun and clouds Friday. Could see an afternoon shower. High 22. I'm UCB meteorologist Jeff Andrews.
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0: Good morning. Here's your positive word of the day. Psalm 95, verse 6 says, "Come, let us bow down and worship. Let us kneel before the Lord our Maker." Amen and amen. Start in a spirit of worship this morning and listen to Daniel Richter with Dear God at UCB Radio. Never.

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Can we proclaim this a Thanksgiving Thursday together? And can we join with Chandler Moore? God, we are just so grateful.

anxiety, and uncertainty, there is hope. 3 minutes of truth in every song. UCB Radio.

0: positive, uplifting UCB Radio, still Rolling Stones with Lauren Daigle. Hello, how are you? I'm Frank Reed. So glad you're starting your morning right here. Did you hear that we are bringing back the back-to-school prayers this year? Oh, wow. We did this last year. This was so cool. 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

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Could you take just a moment? It's called Thank God.

0: Positive Uplifting, UCB Radio. He's Dan Premnitz. I'm Frank Reed. Good morning. Welcome in. Thank you for starting your morning right here at UCB Radio. More of your favorites are coming up, but right now let's check in once again with Sarah Masters. Good morning, Sarah.
1: Hey, good morning, Frank. Here's what your family and friends may be talking about. For some kids, September brings excitement, new routines, and seeing friends again. For others, heading back to school can bring a wave of anxiety, and mental health providers across Ontario are preparing for another busy season. Demand for youth mental health services has risen.

0: risen in years, and the number of children under six seeking help more than doubled last year. Experts say returning to school doesn't necessarily create new problems. It can reveal struggles that were easier to miss during the summer. Things like social pressure, bullying, anxiety, ADHD, and even physical complaints like headaches or stomach aches can all be signs that a young person is having a tough time. At the same time, providers say waitlists are growing, with funding not keeping pace with demand. Kids Help Phone is expecting about a 10% increase in demand when school starts, and it's also seeing a major increase in overnight calls and texts when young people may finally have some quiet time to reach out. Experts say families, schools, communities, and healthcare providers all have a role to play, and sometimes simply making space to listen without judgment can be an important first step. And maybe this September, it's worth keeping a little extra room in our prayers for kids, parents, and the people trying to support them. Families in Canada are still waiting for word from loved ones after catastrophic flooding and mudslides hit communities along the Nepal-China border. At least 273 lives have been lost, with more than 1,300 people still missing, including 25 Canadians. Rescue crews have been working by helicopter to reach people trapped by the flooding, but damaged roads and dozens of destroyed bridges are making the search difficult. Hundreds have been displaced, and the focus is now shifting toward large-scale relief efforts. Climate experts say a glacier collapse likely triggered the massive surge of water. For the families still waiting for answers, it's an incredibly difficult time. So let's keep them and everyone affected in our prayers.
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2: A 70% chance of scattered thunderstorms this afternoon. Very active weather day for us. High 23, it's going to feel like 29. Still a chance in an evening thunderstorm, then becoming partly cloudy overnight. Mix the sun and clouds Friday. Could see an afternoon shower, high 22. I'm UCB meteorologist Jeff Andrews.
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3: Good morning. 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Psalm 95, verse 6. Come, let us bow down in worship, and let us kneel before the Lord our Maker. Amen and amen. And he's working on me still. How about you? We are works in progress, right? David Crowder here at UCB Radio. Good morning.

0: positive, uplifting UCB radio. They are, I am they. That is called The Scars. I'm Frank Reed. Hello. So this is kind of fun when I come to work. You know, sometimes I'll check the giving portal and see if anybody has, you know, given a donation to UCB radio, because we are listener supported. And so I came in this morning and we got the nicest comment from Susan in Botwood. Good morning, Susan. Susan gave a gift of $10 to UCB Radio. Susan, thank you. 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My day would not be the same if I couldn't listen to this station. I even play it on my smart speakers when I'm outside in the yard and when we're at the cottage. 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
1: Ron decided to go on a week trip. 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

0: Good morning from Positive Uplifting UCB Radio. I'm Frank Reed with the good news. It's almost Friday. And I've got more of your favorites coming right up. But first things first, let's check in once again with Sarah Masters. Good morning, Sarah. What's going on?
1: Hey, good morning, Frank. Here's what your family and friends may be talking about. Canada's Little League World Series journey has sadly come to an end. But what a run it was. The team from Little Mountain in Vancouver was eliminated by Japan, losing 7-3. Canada got off to a tough start, falling behind early, but came back with 3 runs later in the game. Before that, they'd already notched impressive wins over Panama and South Korea. That made this the farthest a Canadian team has advanced in the tournament since 2017. They may not have reached the quarterfinals, but these young players certainly gave Canada something to cheer about. The night sky has a little something special in store, with a deep partial lunar eclipse visible across Canada. That's tonight into tomorrow morning. Up to 96% of the moon will pass through Earth's shadow, and the moon could take on a coppery or reddish color. There's also a chance the Northern Lights could join the show, with a geomagnetic storm expected around the same time. So if you can, find a spot with a clear view and take a few minutes to look up. You might get to see both at the same time. And this is one to catch, because Canada won't see another lunar eclipse this deep until December 31st, 2028. Now, don't be sad if the skies are a little cloudy where you are. If you want to watch the eclipse, you'll still be able to. Griffith Observatory in California will be doing a live stream of the event.
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3: A 60% chance at scattered thunderstorms this afternoon. High 22, it's going to feel like 27. 40% chance of evening thunderstorms, then we're going to clear overnight. After high of 22, overnight low of 17. Mix the sun and clouds on Friday, 40% chance of showers. I'm UCB meteorologist Jeff Andrews.
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0: Good morning. Let's get started with our positive word of the day. Psalm 95, verse 6 says, "Come, let us bow down in worship. Let us kneel before the Lord our Maker." Wow, really sets the tone for the day, doesn't it? And just remember, your God is still the same. Sanctus Real at UCB Radio. Good morning.
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I do believe that the more you hang out here, the more hopeful you'll become, the more peaceful you'll be. I think you'll just feel better because you'll hear songs like this.

0: 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They are love and the outcome. I'm Frank Reed, and happy to be with you once again on this Thursday. It's almost Friday. I've got some pecan roast. And yesterday was National Dog Day. So we asked you to go to Facebook. Just go to Facebook and search UCB Radio and post a picture of your dog. Oh, my goodness. This is so, so cool. Let's say good morning to Trisha with Cubby, Chris with Oliver, Hannah with her pup, Ruby, 10-year-old miniature doodle. Oh, Ranger, Golden Retriever. We've got Booker with the kids. That's from Candace. Oh, these are so, so cool. Hey, listen, if you love your dog, and you know, listen, it's a day late, but if you want to post a picture of your dog and let us know how wonderful your dog is, I mean, pets are such a gift from God, aren't they? Just check it out. 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
1: 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We offer things like pregnancy decision support, free material items, different classes and workshops. And then we like to have a space where people can come and meet new people. So that has happened with our

0: 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One specifically who came in, didn't have a community around her, came in here and developed relationships with not only the staff and volunteers, but also with other moms in the community. And then they were able to expand that relationship and were able to hang out outside of the center as well. It changed her journey through parenting just in having support. So it's just a great place to build that partnership as well. If you're in need of our services, you can find some more information on our website, pfcqw.ca.
1: 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Some days, you gotta sing through the fire. And some days, you need to just praise Him anywhere.
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Are you ready? You and I, we've got a fire that will never burn out. This is Pat Barrett. Good morning.

0: positive, uplifting UCB radio. So good from United. That is So Will I. Good morning. I'm Frank Reed. So glad you're starting your morning right here. We do love you for listening. I've got more of your favorites coming up, but right now, let's check in once again with Sarah Masters. Good morning, Sarah.
1: Hello, Frank. Good morning. Here's what your family and friends may be talking about. Parents trying to navigate the whole social media world with their kids may want to keep an eye on this. Meta, the company behind Facebook and Instagram, has agreed to major new protections for teen users in the U.S. as part of a settlement worth up to $18 billion U.S. dollars. The changes include a two-hour daily limit on the apps that can only be changed by a parent or guardian, a ban on cosmetic filters and like counts, and an overnight curfew that blocks feeds, stories, and reels between midnight and 6 a.m. Those rules, though, do not apply to Canadian teens right now. Meta says the changes are specific to the U.S. and that it already has protections and parental controls available around the world. The company also says it will watch the new U.S. rules, how they work, and continue talking with governments about age-appropriate experiences online. But Canadian children's advocates see the settlement as an important turning point. Children First Canada says the measures should eventually be made available to young people here too, and argues that stronger legal standards are needed because kids often found ways around existing age restrictions. That conversation is already happening in Ottawa. Earlier this summer, the federal government introduced the Safe Social Media Act, which aims to create greater barriers to social media access for children under 16. So, for Canadian families, it's another sign that the conversation around kids' screen time and social media is changing, and that governments may be putting more pressure on tech companies to make online spaces safer for young people. Summer may be winding down, but tick research in Nova Scotia is getting a big boost. Acadia University is receiving $1.2 million from the provincial government, along with another $455,000 from the federal government, to study ticks, the illnesses they carry, and ways to reduce the chance of a bite. The lab will also be breeding Canadian ticks locally in what's called a tickery, rather than buying them from the only known tick breeding facility in North America, which is in Oklahoma, and costs $5 each. That is going to allow researchers to study the genetic makeup of Canadian ticks and test new repellents, with the goal of reducing exposure to illnesses like Lyme disease and anaplasmosis.
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3: A 60% chance at scattered thunderstorms this afternoon. High 22, it's going to feel like 27. 40% chance of evening thunderstorms, then we're going to clear overnight. After high of 22, overnight low of 17. Mix the sun and clouds on Friday, 40% chance of showers. I'm UCB meteorologist Jeff Andrews.
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0: Good morning, I'm Frank Reed. Here's your positive word of the day. Psalm 95, verse 6. Come, let us bow down in worship. Let us kneel before the Lord our Maker. Oh, and he is a grave robber. Oh, my goodness. Crowder is here at UCB Radio. Good morning.

0: positive, uplifting UCB Radio, Bethel Music, and Branton Lake together. It's too good to not believe. Oh, man. Oh, the songs I get to play. Oh, I'm so blessed. How are you? It's your friend Frank Reed. Okay, are you starting to think about back to school? We have so many things to help you out. This is so cool. I want to give a shout out to the friends behind the scenes here at UCB Radio that put together things like this. 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
2: Hey guys, Phil Wickham here. I've got a brand new song out called It Really Is Amazing Grace, but it's not really brand new. I'm just taking that beautiful hymn that we all know and love, Amazing Grace, added a new chorus and a new bridge to it. I love this song so much, and when I did some reading about it, I realized that this song, you guys, was written by a slave trader. This man named John Newton was slave trading on ships in the 18th century, and in the middle of a storm, he cried out to God, saying, God, if you help me, I give my life to you. And after that moment, he survived the storm, and little by little, he understood what that prayer meant. He gave his life to Jesus, and Jesus changed his life. He went on to becoming a pastor and a minister and someone who spoke out against slavery. It's a testament to the grace of God at work in someone's life. And though we're not all slave traders, we all are in need of God's grace. And that's why I think this song's connected with so many people over the years. It's a joy to be a small part of the huge story of this song. And I invite you all to sing it out with me. It really is Amazing Grace.

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1: Should have been long gone now, yeah. Shouldn't be living.

0: around the tree can help keep roots protected from big swings in moisture and temperature. Back-to-school season can look very different from one child to the next. While some kids are excited to get back to friends and routine, others can feel a lot of anxiety as September approaches. Mental health providers across Ontario are preparing for another busy season, with demand for youth services continuing to rise, and the number of children under 6 seeking help more than doubling last year. Experts say school doesn't always create the problem. It can reveal struggles that were easier to miss during the summer. Bullying, social pressure, anxiety, ADHD, or even physical issues like headaches and stomach aches that can sometimes be signs that a young person's having a hard time. Wait lists are growing as funding struggles to keep up, and Kids Help Phone expects demand to rise about 10% when school starts. The organization is also seeing a big jump in overnight calls and texts when some young people finally have time and privacy to reach out. Experts say support starts with all of us: families, schools, communities, and healthcare providers. And sometimes the most important thing we can do is simply listen without judgment. This September, there's certainly room to keep kids, families, and those supporting them in our prayers.
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2: A 60% chance at scattered thunderstorms this afternoon. High 22, it's going to feel like 27. 40% chance of evening thunderstorms, then we're going to clear overnight. After high of 22, overnight low of 17. Mix the sun and clouds on Friday, 40% chance of showers. I'm UCB meteorologist Jeff Andrews.
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3: 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Amen and amen. What a great way to start the morning with that verse. 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

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Good morning, I'm Frank Reed. If you are not awake yet, I've got the perfect wake-up song. This is so good. The name of the group is Hopeful. This is called Everything is Better.

positive, uplifting UCB Radio. They are Mercy Me to Not Worship You. Along with Frank Reed, good morning. Welcome into UCB Radio. So glad you're with me this morning. Could I say thank you to a few more friends who have made a financial gift to UCB Radio? 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And Barbara in Kingston, hello, Barbara, with a gift of $25. Barbara, we certainly do appreciate you. 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
6: Ron decided to go on a week trip. 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And they vacationed together.
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0: Ron surfed, fished, and they brought bikes. 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
0: Kind of toward the end, the son, you know, said, "Dad, this has been the greatest time I've ever had with you, and it's been so good. And I know you have questions, and I know you have, and I'm going to be okay. You know what? 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But I'm coming back, and I just want you to know this has helped me so much.
2: Wow.
0: To make the turn, because I know you love me, and I know every night you'd want to tell me, you know, how wrong I was on certain things, and you never did. And I just want to thank you for that."
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Another powerful song. It is his latest. It is called Revival.

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1: 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That is What If I Told You. Along with Frank Reed, good morning. What if I told you that we believe in the power of prayer at UCB Radio? Big time. I mean, big time. Oh, my. You know, the wonderful friends, my staff here at UCB Radio, they just, you know what? They just love you. They love God. They love people. And did you know that we now have a UCB Radio prayer wall where you can post your prayer requests there? 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So it could be that you're listening right now, and it's no coincidence. 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Maybe you've never listened before. Maybe, you know, you haven't been around for a while. And you're listening now, and you're thinking, Frank, I can't believe you said that. 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

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I'm Frank Reed. I do love you for listening. Thank you for being with me today. Sarah Masters is coming up next. She'll take very, very good care of you. The next time I talk to you, it will be Friday. And that's a good thing. God did it. Here's Mike and Tyler. See you tomorrow.

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1: A 60% chance at scattered thunderstorms this afternoon. High 22, it's going to feel like 27. 40% chance of evening thunderstorms, then we're going to clear overnight. After high of 22, overnight low of 17. Mix the sun and clouds on Friday, 40% chance of showers. I'm UCB meteorologist Jeff Andrews.
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Can you believe it's already Friday Eve? I hope that you're having a good day so far. I'm Sarah Masters, and you're listening to positive, uplifting UCB Radio, and this is Andrew Ripp.

0: That's Elevation Worship with Maverick City Music. Gyra on positive, uplifting UCB Radio. Hey, I'm Sarah Masters. You know, sometimes you just need a little background music to help you slow down, maybe even focus while you're praying, reading scripture. And I wanted to let you know that Elevation Worship has released something really cool called Promise and Presence. And it's instrumental versions of 25 of their songs. And they were created and redone specifically to help us create a kind of space where we can just sit with God. 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There's even a guided scripture version, if you'd like. Pastor Stephen Furtick speaking scripture over the music, so you can listen to that too. I do really love the idea of having something like this in the background when you need to quiet the noise and just be still for a while. I really struggle with that. So if you are interested in hearing it, you can find Promise and Presence as well as Promise and Presence Guided Scripture wherever you like to stream music, Apple Music, Spotify, YouTube, Amazon Music. 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

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Here's your positive word of the day from Psalm 95, verse 6. Come, let us bow down and worship. Let us kneel before the Lord our Maker.

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1: 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Shouldn't be living.

0: note, she's got a new song out called Who Am I to You? And I really like the heart behind this one. It's about something I think a lot of us wrestle with. That's comparison, insecurity, and the labels that we sometimes let define us. So the song is meant to be a reminder that our identity isn't determined by what the world says about us, or even what we sometimes say about ourselves. But it's about remembering God, what He says, what's true about who we are. That is definitely a song I need to check out. And if you do too, again, the song is called Who I Am to You. It is out now.
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0: Start of a new school year. 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
1: 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And then the second thing that you have a right to choose, you can choose who's going to be your master.
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1: A 40% chance of thunderstorms as we go from the afternoon into the evening. After a high of 22, we're going to clear overnight, low 17. We'll start Friday mostly sunny. Mix the sun and clouds in the afternoon with a 40% chance of an isolated shower. Friday's high 22. I'm UCB meteorologist Jeff Andrews.
0: 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Drop in today to their Trenton, Napanee, or Kingston locations. 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

0: positive, uplifting UCB radio. That's Mercy Me with Even If. Hey, I'm Sarah Masters. I wanted to let you know, you can do whatever you want today, within reason, of course, because it's Just Because Day. That means, for once, you don't have to have a reason for any of your decisions. Again, within reason. You can buy the outfit that you've been eyeing, just because. Take the vacation day and go fishing, just because. Pay for the coffee of the person behind you, just because. Or my personal favorite option, crank up your favorite song in the car and sing like you're headlining a concert, just because. Basically, it is your official permission slip to do something for no other reason than you wanted to. And if anyone says why, you know the answer. Just because. So go have fun.
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2: What's up, y'all? It's your boy, Bay Turner, and I would love to share a little bit about the heart behind my song, Somebody's Praying. Y'all, I wrote this song when I was at total war with myself. I was stuck in patterns that I couldn't break, and I couldn't outrun this almost dark night of the soul. And I got up one morning to write a song, and this simple image came to my mind. It was my mom on her hands and knees. The Lord was showing me that she was interceding for me. And I realized in the moment, I wasn't still standing because I was strong or capable enough or good enough. I was still standing because someone else kept praying when I stopped. So I wrote this song for the moment that you realize that you've been held up the whole time because of someone else's prayers. You were carried without ever earning it. You were loved without ever deserving it. So I want you to know, in those dark moments, somebody's always praying.

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5: We were talking about sports, and a guy asked, how can you devote so much time to a game that rewards perseverance, courage, and devotion with ulcers? Well, I understand. Even the great John Wayne gave up on this sport in frustration. Columnist Westbrook Pegler dubbed it the most useless game ever devised to waste the time and try the spirit of man. Never has there been a game so beloved and hated, sometimes by the same person, in the space of 30 seconds.

0: seconds. I have seen grown men cry playing this irritating, wonderful little game. Have you guessed what game it is? You're right, golf. I am so crazy about this sport, I just released a new book of golf stories called Under Par. Near the small town where I live, you can golf all year round if you'd like. Not that you'd want to. In December, it's colder than a polar bear's kiss here. And by January, the only people on the course are ice fishermen who sit around fires shivering and dreaming of August. For about 3 fabulous months of summer, there's nothing finer than an early morning walk down our narrow fairways, avoiding creeks teeming with catfish and sharing the fairway with tame deer who have been known to stroll over and check your scorecard. Evenings bring postcard sunsets and a magical mist that blankets the greens, tucking them gently in until morning. I've golfed some of the finest courses on earth, from Singapore's humidity to Florida's coastline, but I love this 9-hole marvel near home. Here I learned to golf, and in learning to golf, I discovered something far more important than the game itself. You see, I live an eventful life, nurturing a marriage, speaking, writing books, and taking out the garbage. The golf course is one place where it's virtually impossible for me not to slow down, to find solitude, to listen. I've listened to the advice of friends here, the struggles of my kids, the counsel of my wife, and best of all, I'm learning to listen to God. Not always. There are divots to replace and bunkers to traverse, frustrations to be taken out. I am easily distracted, but for the most part, golf courses celebrate the virtue of silence, providing havens of stillness and solitude, welcome contradictions in a busy world. The first time I took my son Steve golfing, he clapped as I chipped and cheered as I putted. It was tough explaining to him that stillness is rule number one in golf. I need such a place, don't you? I'm convinced that few things are more noticeably absent from our culture than stillness. Nothing about the world makes us want to listen, does it? We live in an increasingly noisy place where hurry and speed are the measure of a productive life. Isaiah 30:15 provides a wonderful contrast. In quietness and confidence is your strength. From start to finish, God's word emphasizes the need to listen. Adam and Eve refused God's counsel and were banished from the Garden Golf and Country Club. Despite God's incredible blessing, Amaziah, king of Judah, turned to idols, then watched his enemies break down Jerusalem's walls, raid the palace treasury, and take hostages. The reason? Amaziah would not listen to God's counsel. 2 Chronicles 25. God is still looking for a few good listeners. So would you take some time today to be still, to be silent, to listen? If you're crazy enough to give golf a try, you go ahead and throw some clubs in the bag and stroll down the fairway. The golf course is a great place to listen. That way you'll hear when someone yells, "Four!"
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Your positive word of the day can be found in Psalm 95, verse 6. Come, let us bow down and worship. Let us kneel before the Lord, our Maker.

0: Jeremy Camp with Revival on Positive, uplifting UCB Radio. Hey, I'm Sarah Masters. 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
2: 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Life unfolds like a rolling dice, but that's not the Bible's teaching. Ruth 2 verse 3 reads, "So she set out and went and gleaned in the field after the reapers, and she happened to come upon the part of the field belonging to Boaz, who was of the clan of Elimelech." Ruth found herself standing in the field that God had for her. It belonged to Boaz, who would play a redemptive role for both Ruth and Naomi. Our lives are not governed by chance, but by providence. 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
1: A 40% chance at thunderstorms as we go from the afternoon into the evening. After a high of 22, we're going to clear overnight, low 17. We'll start Friday mostly sunny. Mix the sun and clouds in the afternoon with a 40% chance of an isolated shower. Friday's high 22. I'm UCB meteorologist Jeff Andrews.
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Hi, I'm Sarah Masters. I hope you're having a good Thursday. Thanks for letting me keep you company. Here is Cece Winans. This is Worthy of It All on positive, uplifting UCB Radio.

0: positive, uplifting UCB Radio. That was Torn Wells, and I'm Sarah Masters. And if you need some encouragement to get you through your afternoon, let it be this. You know how sometimes we save our happiness for Friday? Let's have a little today. Psalm 118 says, "This is the day the Lord has made. Let us rejoice and be glad in it." So maybe Thursday afternoon deserves some joy too. Whatever today has looked like so far, there is still something to smile about. I just want to encourage you to pause, maybe take note of it, hold on to it, and you could share it with somebody else to spread that happiness. But just know, there is something worth smiling about today.
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Let us kneel before the Lord our Maker.

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0: positive, uplifting UCB Radio. That's Zach Williams. I'm Sarah Masters, glad to be hanging out with you. If you're needing a good laugh, you might want to check out comedian Nate Bargatze. He has just broken the all-time record for comedy ticket sales. He, on his current tour, sold more than 2 million tickets, and it is now the biggest selling stand-up comedy tour ever. And he did it in just 16 months. And what's more interesting is the fact that Nate Bargatze doesn't swear on stage, something that's not quite so common. But he says he wants families to be able to sit together, laugh, and not worry about what they're going to hear next. He calls comedy a way to give people a break from their stressful lives. And I love that. And I mean, people really do like that kind of break, because 2 million tickets later, he's got a really good thing going. So if you're looking for something fun and funny to watch together as a family, maybe check out some of his comedy videos. Also, he does have the movie out, The Breadwinner, which I think we can finally watch on streaming. And it looked really good.
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1: A 40% chance at thunderstorms as we go from the afternoon into the evening. After a high of 22, we're going to clear overnight, low 17. We'll start Friday mostly sunny. Mix the sun and clouds in the afternoon with a 40% chance of an isolated shower. Friday's high 22. I'm UCB meteorologist Jeff Andrews.
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Happy almost Friday. I'm Sarah Masters, and the weekend is getting closer. I mean, you've already made it to Thursday afternoon. Keep going. You can do it. Here's Phil.

0: positive, uplifting UCB Radio. I'm Sarah Masters. Back to school's just around the corner, and the season isn't just about kids getting ready for a new year. There is a whole team of people getting ready, too. The bus drivers who get those kids to school safely, the teachers, educational assistants who pour into them, office staff, custodians, principals, crossing guards, and so many others who help make each school day happen. So, before the backpacks are packed and those school doors open, we thought we'd take a moment to pray for all of them, and we invite you to share your prayers.
1: Father God, I thank you in the name of Jesus for all the teachers, all the principals, vice principals, coaches, and these awesome children that you have under your wing. Lord, I ask for your protection through the whole school year for these kids and for my grandson, Cohen. I thank you, Lord, in Jesus' name, amen.
2: Dear God, I pray now for all the children who will be going back to school, that they have good days, that there's no bullying. I pray for the teachers, that you give them strength of character in looking after the children. I pray for the parents as they, perhaps some will suffer separation anxiety, especially if their children are new to school. Just look after everyone, God.
0: You can join us in praying if there's a student, teacher, school staff member, or a school that you would like to lift up prayers for. 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
1: So my name's Elena Caparis, and I am the executive director at the Pregnancy and Family Care Center of Quinte West. We believe no one should have to face their unplanned pregnancy or family challenges alone. We offer things like pregnancy decision support, free material items, different classes and workshops, and then we like to have a space where people can come and meet new people. So that has happened with our Coffee and Connect. One specifically who came in, didn't have a community around her, came in here and developed relationships with not only the staff and volunteers, but also with other moms in the community. And then they were able to expand that relationship and were able to hang out outside of the center as well. It changed her journey through parenting just in having support. So it's just a great place to build that partnership as well. If you're in need of our services, you can find some more information on our website, pfcqw.com.
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0: 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Come, let us bow down and worship. Let us kneel before the Lord our Maker.
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0: That's Jamie McDonald, and I'm Sarah Masters. You're listening to Positive Uplifting UCB Radio, and I just wanted to remind you that we're going to get to see, hopefully, a deep partial lunar eclipse tonight. 96% of the moon will pass through the Earth's shadow, and we might even get to see a really cool coppery or reddish glow around the moon. So, if you want to see that, you just have to step outside and take a look up. There's also the possibility of seeing the Northern Lights at the same time. There's a geomagnetic storm expected around the eclipse, so a lot of great sky viewing tonight. So hopefully the sky will stay clear and you'll get a pretty spectacular two-for-one show. And this is one to watch because we're not going to see another lunar eclipse this deep until December 31st, 2028. Now, if you don't have clear skies and you want to catch the eclipse, check out Griffith Observatory. They're going to do a live stream of the whole thing.
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1: A 40% chance of thunderstorms as we go from the afternoon into the evening. After a high of 22, we're going to clear overnight, low 17. We'll start Friday mostly sunny. Mix the sun and clouds in the afternoon with a 40% chance of an isolated shower. Friday's high 22. I'm UCB meteorologist Jeff Andrews.
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0: Jordan Feliz, the king is alive on Positive Uplifting UCB Radio. I'm Tracy Leake, and, you know, we're going to be heading back to school real soon, and hopefully you're not too stressed out about it. I know sometimes things can be a little bit overwhelming, so praying for you, praying for the teachers, and for the kiddos. Summer is coming to an end. You still got a little time.
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2: Ron decided to go on a week trip. 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

0: 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Thank you for helping make today's encouragement available to listeners across Canada. 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

0: 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That's Joel Barnes. I'm Tracy Leak. And maybe there's a right song at the right time that you've had that moment reminding you of God's faithfulness. Would you share that story? 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
4: She told me that she was going to be leaving my dad.
5: Winner of The Biggest Loser, Michelle Aguilar.
4: I couldn't help but think that her leaving meant that there was something wrong with me. When I would get really upset, I thought, well, if I could just get something really good to eat, then it'll make me feel better. It becomes this vicious cycle of, I need comfort and I need more. I had put on 100 pounds and I realized I was not in control of the food. In a complete state of brokenness, I told God, okay, I can't do it. I'll give it all to you. From that point forward, things began to change. It was like my whole body just let go. God allowed me to make it all the way to the finals of The Biggest Loser. When I showed back up at that finale, I was a changed person. The scale wasn't going to define me, but God all along is defining me. I'm Michelle Aguilar, and I am Second.
6: 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And if it's good for them, it's good for you too. 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
1: Becoming clear overnight, northwest wind at 17, our low 17. We'll start Friday with sunshine, mix of sun and clouds in the afternoon, 40% chance of an afternoon shower. Friday's high 22, it's going to feel like 24. Sunny and 22 on Saturday. I'm UCB meteorologist Jeff Andrews.
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0: Dan Bremdes, hold you tight on positive, uplifting UCB Radio. I'm Tracy Leak. And, you know, when you post on social media, sometimes you just maybe, you know, type in something positive and, you know, you just kind of post it and then it reminds you of it like years later. And one came up today that said, I'm just having a great day with my sweet Elizabeth. She was only 2 years old. She's 18 now. And I screenshotted it and I sent it to her. And I said, see, I've been loving and missing you ever since you've been born.
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And our positive word today from Psalm 95, come, let us bow down and worship. 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

0: Natasha Leighton, never on positive, uplifting UCB Radio. I'm Tracy Leake, and we're going to be, you know, starting the whole brand new school year very soon. 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

0: 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Hi, I'm Sarah Masters. Here's what your family and friends may be talking about. Raptors fans will have a special reason to celebrate in January. The Toronto Raptors are retiring Kyle Lowry's number 7 on January 10th after their game against the Philadelphia 76ers. Lowry becomes just the second player in team history to have his number raised to the Raptors, joining Vince Carter. He spent 9 seasons in Toronto and helped the Raptors win their first NBA championship in 2019. The 6-time All-Star is also the team's all-time leader in assists, steals, and three-pointers. He retired in July after a 20-year NBA career, finishing with a one-day contract as a Raptor. The team will also honor him with special events during home games on January 7th and 8th. Canadians are feeling a little happier this year, according to the 2026 Ledger Happiness Index, with the national score raising to 70.5 out of 100, up from 68.7 last year. Quebec takes the top spot for the second year in a row at 74.5, followed by Newfoundland and Labrador and New Brunswick. Saskatchewan took the fourth spot. Ontario lands in the middle of the pack at number 5, and Alberta and BC are below the national average. The survey of more than 63,000 Canadians found that happiness has less to do with money than we might think. Family, personal life, and health are the biggest contributors, along with things like feeling safe and having access to nature. So maybe happiness really can be found in some of the everyday things we sometimes take for granted.
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2: Becoming clear overnight, northwest wind at 17, our low 17. We'll start Friday with sunshine, mix of sun and clouds in the afternoon, 40% chance of an afternoon shower. Friday's high 22, it's going to feel like 24. Sunny and 22 on Saturday. I'm UCB meteorologist Jeff Andrews.
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0: There's Blanca, the healing on Positive Uplifting UCB Radio. I'm Tracy Leake, and I'm so glad you're here with me. I know that, you know, we got a lot of changes coming up soon. If you don't have kids, they're heading back to school, you can feel the change in the air, and you can maybe remember those days of the busyness and then the extra traffic and just, you know, everybody, we're about to have a change. So just praying for you and praying for our community.
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4: Back in February, the federal government announced that it was calling all federal employees to return to their offices for a minimum of 4 days a week starting in July. A letter posted on the Treasury Board of Canada's website says it will be engaging with bargaining agents to seek their input on implementing this plan. Government executives would also be returning to the office for the full 5 days, the letter said. At the time, civil servants only have to come into the office 3 days a week. If you've ever shared the gospel with anyone, the good news they have never heard before, and it dawns on them that Jesus loves them and died to remove their sin and shame, you know it's like a light switch has been turned on in their hearts and minds. This is the power of the gospel, the power to cleanse, set free, transform. Paul speaks to this in 2 Thessalonians 2:14. He called you to this through our gospel that you might share in the glory of our Lord Jesus Christ. God calls us through the living power of the gospel. That call is not merely an invitation. It is a divine summons into transformation, into belonging, and into purpose shaped by grace. It calls us to Jesus and to a life that has purpose, meaning, direction. A life called by God is never ordinary. It is anchored in Christ's glory and sustained by His faithful grace each step of the journey. Walk today with confidence, knowing the one who calls you also keeps you and will complete His purpose in you. I'm Bob Beasley, and these have been Words from the Heart.
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1: 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I'm Tracy Leak, and that's what we're inviting you to do. We've got back to school prayers, and you can share your heartfelt prayers for our kids and your grandkids, your nieces, for teachers, education staff, and some of those prayers are going to be playing.

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0: You're listening to positive, uplifting UCB Radio. Hey, I'm Sarah Masters. Here's what your family and friends may be talking about. There's a little good news for ice cream lovers heading into the next couple of years. Ontario-based Chapman's says it won't raise the price of its ice cream until March 2028. The family-owned company is also working to replace more than 70% of its U.S. ingredients and supplies with Canadian or other sources by mid-2027. That includes bringing sugar cone production to Ontario, making the wafers for its ice cream sandwiches in Canada, and sourcing things like almonds from Australia and cherries from Chile. Chapman says the changes are helping it find new opportunities and control costs while it continues to use 100% Canadian dairy in its ice cream. For anyone who spent a summer doing the classic tick check after being outside, there's some promising research happening in Nova Scotia. Acadia University is getting $1.2 million from the province, plus another $455,000 from the federal government to study ticks, the illnesses that they carry, and better ways to keep them from biting us. The lab will also breed Canadian ticks right in Nova Scotia in a tickery, instead of having to buy them from the only known breeding facility in North America, which is in Oklahoma. That should help researchers learn more about the genetic makeup of Canadian ticks and let them test new repellents, with the goal of reducing exposure to tick-borne illnesses like Lyme disease and anaplasmosis.
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2: Becoming clear overnight, northwest wind at 17, our low 17. We'll start Friday with sunshine, mix of sun and clouds in the afternoon, 40% chance of an afternoon shower. Friday's high 22, it's going to feel like 24. Sunny and 22 on Saturday. I'm UCB meteorologist Jeff Andrews.
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0: 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I'm Tracy Leake, and if you've got, you know, just some things weighing on your heart, you can leave a prayer request on our prayer wall and others will pray for you. 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
5: We were talking about sports, and a guy asked, how can you devote so much time to a game that rewards perseverance, courage, and devotion with ulcers? I understand. Even the great John Wayne gave up on this sport in frustration. Columnist Westbrook Pegler dubbed it the most useless game ever devised to waste the time and try the spirit of man. Never has there been a game so beloved and hated, sometimes by the same person, in the space of 30 seconds. I have seen grown men cry playing this irritating, wonderful little game. Have you guessed what game it is? You're right, golf. I am so crazy about this sport, I just released a new book of golf stories called Under Par. Near the small town where I live, you can golf all year round if you'd like. Not that you'd want to. In December, it's colder than a polar bear's kiss here. And by January, the only people on the course are ice fishermen who sit around fires shivering and dreaming of August. For about three fabulous months of summer, there's nothing finer than an early morning walk down our narrow fairways, avoiding creeks teeming with catfish and sharing the fairway with tame deer who have been known to stroll over and check your scorecard. Evenings bring postcard sunsets and a magical mist that blankets the greens, tucking them gently in until morning. I've golfed some of the finest courses on earth, from Singapore's humidity to Florida's coastline. But I love this nine-hole marvel near home. Here I learned to golf. And in learning to golf, I discovered something far more important than the game itself. You see, I live an eventful life, nurturing a marriage, speaking, writing books, and taking out the garbage. The golf course is one place where it's virtually impossible for me not to slow down. To find solitude, to listen. I've listened to the advice of friends here, the struggles of my kids, the counsel of my wife, and best of all, I'm learning to listen to God. Not always. There are divots to replace and bunkers to traverse, frustrations to be taken out. I am easily distracted, but for the most part, golf courses celebrate the virtue of silence, providing havens of stillness and solitude, welcome contradictions in a busy world. The first time I took my son Steve golfing, he clapped as I chipped and cheered as I putted. It was tough explaining to him that stillness is rule number one in golf. I need such a place, don't you? I'm convinced that few things are more noticeably absent from our culture than stillness. Nothing about the world makes us want to listen, does it? We live in an increasingly noisy place where hurry and speed are the measure of a productive life. Isaiah 30:15 provides a wonderful contrast. In quietness and confidence is your strength. From start to finish, God's word emphasizes the need to listen. Adam and Eve refused God's counsel and were banished from the Garden Golf and Country Club. Despite God's incredible blessing, Amaziah, king of Judah, turned to idols, then watched his enemies break down Jerusalem's walls, raid the palace treasury,

0: and take hostages. The reason? Amaziah would not listen to God's counsel. 2 Chronicles 25. God is still looking for a few good listeners. So would you take some time today to be still, to be silent, to listen? If you're crazy enough to give golf a try, you go ahead and throw some clubs in the bag and stroll down the fairway. The golf course is a great place to listen. That way you'll hear when someone yells, "Four!"
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1: The liar's whispering again. And lately it's been sounding like the truth.

0: positive, uplifting UCB Radio. Good evening, I'm Sarah Masters. Here's what your family and friends may be talking about. Fans of classic animation may remember a very familiar voice behind one of its biggest heroes. Peter Cullen, the Montreal-born actor who voiced Optimus Prime in the Transformers franchise, passed away at 85 at his LA home surrounded by loved ones. Cullen first became the voice of Optimus Prime in the original animated series in 1984 and continued the role across dozens of shows, movies, video games, and theme park rides, including the live-action films and 2023's Transformers: Rise of the Beasts. He also voiced Eeyore in the Winnie the Pooh world and more recently played Thaddeus in Invincible. His family says he will be remembered by the countless fans and encourages people to honor his legacy by serving their communities with compassion, integrity, and loyalty, remembering his words, "Be strong enough to be gentle." For some kids, September brings excitement, new routines, and seeing friends again. For others, heading back to school can bring a wave of anxiety. Mental health providers across Ontario are preparing for another busy season. Demand for youth mental health services has risen in years, and the number of children under six seeking help more than doubled last year. Experts say returning to school doesn't necessarily create new problems, but it does reveal maybe struggles that were easier to miss during the summer. Things like social pressure, bullying, anxiety, ADHD, and even physical complaints, like headaches or stomach aches. These can all be signs a young person's having a tough time. Providers say waitlists are growing, with funding not keeping pace with demand. Kids Help Phone is expecting a 10% increase in demand when school starts, and they're already seeing a major increase in overnight calls and texts when young people may finally have some quiet time to reach out. Experts say families, schools, communities, and healthcare providers all have a role to play, and sometimes simply making space to listen without judgment can be an important first step. And maybe this September, it's worth keeping a little extra room in our prayers for kids, parents, and the people trying to support them.
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2: Becoming clear overnight, northwest wind at 17, our low 17. We'll start Friday with sunshine, mix of sun and clouds in the afternoon, 40% chance of an afternoon shower. Friday's high 22, it's going to feel like 24. Sunny and 22 on Saturday. I'm UCB meteorologist Jeff Andrews.
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1: Greetings to you and welcome. My name is Brant. Producer Sherry's here too. One of the things I want to talk about this hour, forgiveness. Let's talk about that. Plus, I have a new feature, household hacks. Yeah, little ideas around the house to make life easier that I come up with.
0: Okay, that you come up with.
1: You, I heard a scoff. I mean, you literally scoffed.
0: I did. It's so rare. No, I did.
1: A human actually scoffs.

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1: Household hacks. Yeah.
2: Okay.
1: I think it's going to be my new thing.
2: Really?
1: Yeah, I just come up, I think creatively, I come up with stuff.
2: Okay.
1: Household hacks.
2: Yes, this is for doing.
1: Hanson's household hacks.
2: Sure.
1: Okay. Here's an idea. Okay. Create your own universal remote in three easy steps.
2: Okay.
1: See what you think.
2: Mm-hmm.
1: First, collect all the remotes in your home.
2: Mm-hmm.
1: Secondly, place a rubber band around them in a big bundle. And...
2: Nope.
1: I guess that's all there is. Yeah, I guess there's not two, a third. Yeah, so it's just two steps.
2: Sure.
1: So, yeah.
2: Man. This,
1: mm-hmm.
2: Again, it's not your fault. It's not.
1: This has been Hanson's Household Hacks.
2: I leaned in. Mm-hmm. It's my fault.
1: Pretty good.
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5: 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Maybe 200, 2,000, 5,000? The answer? 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All in the name of Jesus. 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
1: Hey, if you're dealing with anger right now, struggling with anger, and a lot of people are.
0: Mm-hmm.
1: Totally understandable. I get it. But I talk about getting rid of anger, and people are like, oh, it's just supposed to run away from it?
0: Mm-hmm.
1: Are you saying I should just run away from anger? No. No. Am I supposed to repress it? No.
0: No.
1: No. What am I saying? Sherry, for this a trillion times. What are we saying?
0: Forgive.
1: Yeah. Yeah.
0: Yeah.
1: It's hard.
0: Mm-hmm.
1: It's the opposite of just repressing it. Oh, I'm just supposed to forget about it. Oh, no.
0: No.
1: No. It's really, really hard. And the only way this works is remembering that God has forgiven you. That is the only way this works.

Our mindset matters. Replace the lies with truth, one song at a time. UCB Radio.

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1: You didn't like it. That's interesting. We just debuted a new feature, Hanson's Household Hacks. So yes. I give you like little life tips about mm-hmm. how to do stuff.
0: No, that was ridiculous.
2: Why? Because if you... have to explain it?
1: My idea was, here's how you do like your own... You make your own universal remote.
0: Yes.
1: Because people have remote controls all over the place.
0: Yeah, you just put a rubber band around all of your remote controls in the house.
1: Make a big bundle.
0: Yes. That's not a universal remote. Like, you can't use all the remotes in that bundle on one TV.
1: It's bundling. Bundling is like a... a thing, and that way you always know where your remotes are because it's in that big.
0: And let's say you're watching TV in the living room, and Mrs. Hanson is up in the bedroom watching TV. Now, what does she do? Because you have the bundle.
1: Says, "Honey, you're the best husband ever, and can you bring me the universal remote bundle?"
0: We're not living in reality here.
3: 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So sometimes we just need to ask for help. Let us know how we can pray for you. 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
1: Yeah, forgiveness is really, really hard to do. There's no doubt about that. One of the things that kind of trips people up, though, is the idea that I'm supposed to forgive people because I'm just as bad as they are.
0: Mm-hmm.
1: Really?
0: Yeah.
1: Really? Are we just as bad? I mean, maybe somebody commits a horrible crime against this. Like, mm-hmm. I'm supposed to say, I don't do stuff like that. I'm not as bad as they are. That can be tricky.
0: Mm-hmm.
1: I get it. But here's the thing. Two things, actually. Number one, you're in a different circumstance from that person. They were raised differently than you. They have different brain chemistry issues. Got mm-hmm. We don't know.
0: Right.
1: So they might even seem like this horrific monster, and you're not. You're mm-hmm. a nice, upstanding citizen.
0: Mm-hmm.
1: Yeah, but I don't know.
0: Mm-hmm.
1: The other thing is, Jesus totally attacks the idea. Whenever anybody's like, at least I don't do that.
0: Yeah, he levels that playing field very, very quickly.
1: He nukes it. He never tolerates one group or one person going, so I got my problems, but at least I don't. Ooh, mm-hmm. boy. No, you don't want to bring that stuff into his arena. He will block that shot right out of the lane and into the crowd.

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1: Becoming clear overnight, northwest wind at 17, our low 17. We'll start Friday with sunshine, mix of sun and clouds in the afternoon, 40% chance of an afternoon shower. Friday's high 22, it's going to feel like 24. Sunny and 22 on Saturday. I'm UCB meteorologist Jeff Andrews.
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